0: it's because of the DJ.
1: He's not good. He's terrible.
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energy. And I can't tell the difference between ABC News, Hill Street Blues, and a preacher in the old-time gospel hour, stealing money from the sick and the old.

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0: It's coming. 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

back with their first EP in 25 years, and I'm absolutely loving it. Maybe you are as well. They're the Samurai 7, the song Duckin' cover out now. And before that, kicking off this week's Awesome Mix radio show, it was the Yeah Yeah Yeahs with Heads Will Roll. Good to hear that one again. I've got Man Made Sunshine on the way in just a bit, and Sweet Gorilla as well, after the new one from Model Citizen from the UK. This is out now. It's called Letters.

That song was recorded as live, I hear, and produced by the legendary Youth. It's London's Sweet Gorilla, Feels Like I'm Still in Love, which is available now. And before that, it was Connor Mason from Nothing But Thieves' side project called Man Made Sunshine, and I played you Love Wins Forever. Beautiful song, that. I hope you're well. It's Emma Scott here with Tooth Gore on the way. We've got something live from Pulp. We'll have Dan and Shay and a new one from U2 on the Awesome Mix Radio Show.

0: That's the new single from the UK's Two Score. Lovely bit of surf punk for you. La Creaturum before that. Paul Heaton, Sad Songs and Lawsuits from his upcoming new album, Genius, which is out on the 21st of August. It's the Awesome Mix radio show. It's Emma Scott here. Hope you're good. If you heard last week's show, you'd have heard me play a live track from Pulp, Disco 2000. Well, they've got a new live album coming out at the end of August, and this is another track from it, from their last album, More, which is their big comeback album. This is A Sunset.
1: I scanned the menu options.

choice. Thank you ever so much for being here. We'll see you another time, all right? Bye-bye.

That's lovely, isn't it? Dan and Shay marry you again from their upcoming new album called Young, and apparently they crashed tons of weddings to make the official video for that one. Well worth a look. I've got the Sheepdogs on the way soon and Good Vibes Roller Coaster and the new one from you too, all to come on the Awesome Mix Radio Show.

The new sound of U2, that one produced by Jackknife Lee, very poppy, really liking that, is Street of Dreams, and that is available now from their upcoming new album. They've been busy in 2026 so far. I hope you're well. It's Emma Scott here with the awesome 90s track on the way, maybe one that you've picked, and I've got the Sheepdogs on in just a bit. After the UK's Good Vibes roller coaster, they're all about positivity and, funnily enough, good vibes. This is their new single, out now. It's called I Don't Care.

0: Sheepdogs back on the show again. I'm a big fan. That's from their current album. It's the title track, Keep Out of the Storm. It's Emma Scott here with you. Almost the end of hour one, but we'll kick off hour number two with Weezer. I've got the new one from The Script. We'll have a lost gem and an awesome 80s track. But now time for the awesome 90s track.
1: Awesome oldies.
0: And this week it's the choice of Eleanor Crosby. She's been in touch via the website awesomemixradioshow.com and has gone from one of her favourite bands from her teenage years. Oh, you are so young, Eleanor. Travis is the band. The album was The Man Who. It changed her life, apparently. Well, it was an absolutely amazing debut album from Travis. So many great tunes to choose from. But, Eleanor, you've gone for Driftwood. Enjoy this, the awesome 90s track on the Awesome Mix Radio Show.

off and running on hour number two of the Awesome Mix radio show. Great tunes there. The Script, the crowd was singing Wonderwall, their current single from the new album, The User's Guide to Being Human, which is out very soon. And it was a classic Weezer track as well, Islands in the Sun. Such a happy vibe. I've got the new one from Brandon Flowers on shortly. I've got Esplanada. I'll have Stephen Wilson Jr., another awesome 80s track as well. And now the new one from London's The Wrong Man. This is their new single. It's called Sleeping Pills.

That's absolutely delightful. It's the new one from Esplanada, is Back to the Way It Was. And before that, Marry Marry with Pop Shove It. A quirky little pop tune there. Liking that. And don't forget, if you've got new music and you want to get it played on the show, upload now to getradioairplay.com and you could be on soon. That's exactly what August Gone did not so long ago. And she's on the way. Plus, we've got Rag & Bone Man and another awesome 80s track too on the Awesome Mix Radio Show.

enjoying the tunes so far on the Awesome Mix Radio Show. It's Emma Scott here, and that was August Gone with Mean Streak. And before that, Paradise from Brandon Flowers. Looking forward to him playing live in the UK. Managed to get tickets, or should I say my other half managed to get them. He's done very well there. Right, on to our lost gem now, and it's a band from Dublin called The Thrills. They had a big album in 2003 called So Much for the City. They had a couple of big tunes called Big Sir and Santa Cruz. You're not that far, but I'm going to go for a song I played loads on the radio back then. It's called One Horse Town, top 20 in the UK in 2003, and it's our lost gem this week on the Awesome Mix Radio Show.

Nice work. Rag and Bone Man from late last year. It's called Time to Love. And we don't have that much time together, but I will be able to squeeze in some new tracks from Nine Plan Failed. We've got Mark Emsley on the way in just a bit of an emotional one for you. And I will be able to squeeze in that awesome track from Stephen Wilson Jr., Gary, as well. Oh, and of course, we can't forget the awesome 80s track, maybe one that you've picked, on the Awesome Mix Radio Show.

that does make me emotional, that one. It's new from Mark Emsley. It's available now. It's called Wish I Could Hate You on the Awesome Mix radio show. 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Just like Nine Plan Failed did. A great band from South Wales. Have been around for a while, since about 2012, I think. They took a bit of time out, but they are back for 2026 with a real Public Image Limited vibe about this one. Your porn is not my porn. Nine Plan Failed on the Awesome Mix radio show.

0: The mighty Stephen Wilson Jr. with Gary is another song that's pretty emotional on the Orsavics radio show, or maybe that's just me right now. Everything is affecting me right now. And the fact that we're nearly out of time this week, well, that's making me even worse. So let's just move on. Time for our awesome 80s track now.
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0: 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There's a contact form on there. And thank you very much to Richard Carter, who's gone for this week's Awesome 80s track, a song from 1982 from an album called Upstairs at Eric's and a band called Yazoo. The biggest hit from those guys, this is Don't Go. Oh, what a tune, Richard. Thanks for that. Enjoy. Lots of love. Have a great week.

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